The coalition asked the AFP to investigate how a diplomatic cable from Japan, which said Tokyo was not offended by the comments, wound Ichi. The coalition asked the AFP to investigate how a diplomatic cable from Japan, which said Tokyo was not offended by the comments.

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1: 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We're on Tura Beach Drive, just down from Woolies.
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I'm Zoe. Mayasal Jere is a human-centered technologist and author with an MBA in leadership and innovation. She is a co-founding member of Blacks in Tech Australia, an advocate for women in tech.

Hey, this is Margot Mann, and you're listening to Aussie Trove. My debut album, Love is a Dog, is out this October, and I recorded it over in France with producer Burke Reed. It's a record that charts a period of self-reclamation and a period of time where I really challenged a lot of preconceived notions that I'd internalized throughout.

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I hope you love the record once it comes out. And thank you so much to Aussie Trove for welcoming me on the program.

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Everywhere you turn,

9 if you can figure out what this song has to do with a date in August. And the first two songs of the show today were a clue. This is Sweet Home Chicago.

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1: The saying goes that if you want something done, give it to a busy person. That would seem to fit my guess.

This program is proudly brought to you by Community Bank Mallacoota, where every account grows something local. Right here in Mallacoota.

loves you too. Then he wrapped his arms around her, just like she was his own, and said, your daddy sends this great big hug to you.

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1: Here comes the music.